0: because she's dead.
1: Ooh, look what you made me do. 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